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2: Tonight, expect mainly clear skies as temperatures fall back to the mid-70s. For the next couple of days, higher pressure will build. That'll keep us drier and hotter. So tomorrow for your Monday, expect a lot of blue sky, lots of sun, but highs will reach in the mid and sometimes even upper 90s. I'm meteorologist Matt Stinney.

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1: Tonight, expect mainly clear skies as temperatures fall back to the mid-70s. For the next couple of days, higher pressure will build. That'll keep us drier and hotter. So tomorrow for your Monday, expect a lot of blue sky, lots of sun, but highs will reach into the mid and sometimes even upper 90s. I'm meteorologist Matt Stindridge.

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9: Expect mainly clear skies as temperatures fall back to the mid-70s. For the next couple of days, higher pressure will build. That'll keep us drier and hotter. So tomorrow for your Monday, expect a lot of blue sky, lots of sun, but highs will reach into the mid and sometimes even upper 90s. I'm meteorologist Matt Stinder.

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5: Expect mainly clear skies as temperatures fall back to the mid-70s. For the next couple of days, higher pressure will build. That'll keep us drier and hotter. So tomorrow for your Monday, expect a lot of blue sky, lots of sun, but highs will reach into the mid and sometimes even upper 90s. I'm meteorologist Matt Stinney.

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1: Tonight, expect mainly clear skies as temperatures fall back to the mid-70s. For the next couple of days, higher pressure will build. That'll keep us drier and hotter. So tomorrow for your Monday, expect a lot of blue sky, lots of sun, but highs will reach in the mid and sometimes even upper 90s. I'm meteorologist Matt

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3: Expect mainly clear skies as temperatures fall back to the mid-70s. For the next couple of days, higher pressure will build. That'll keep us drier and hotter. So tomorrow for your Monday, expect a lot of blue sky, lots of sun, but highs are reaching the mid and sometimes even upper 90s. I'm meteorologist Matt.

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13: Tonight, expect mainly clear skies as temperatures fall back to the mid-70s. For the next couple of days, higher pressure will build. That'll keep us drier and hotter. So tomorrow for your Monday, expect a lot of blue sky, lots of sun, but highs will reach into the mid and sometimes even upper 90s. I'm meteorologist Matt

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11: Expect mainly clear skies as temperatures fall back to the mid-70s. For the next couple of days, higher pressure will build. That'll keep us drier and hotter. So tomorrow for your Monday, expect a lot of blue sky, lots of sun, but highs are reaching the mid and sometimes even upper 90s. I'm meteorologist Matt Stindrich. 97 OKK.
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5: Tonight, expect mainly clear skies as temperatures fall back to the mid-70s. For the next couple of days, higher pressure will build. That'll keep us drier and hotter. So tomorrow for your Monday, expect a lot of blue sky, lots of sun, but highs will reach into the mid and sometimes even upper 90s. I'm meteorologist Matt

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ranch hand in a pinch, man. Hotter than the red on a cattle brand. Cause she's a gold digger with a quick trigger. A cast iron skillet swinging lid flipper. Now he's a double wide on the county line. Sipping on a six pack of Lone Star Light. She did him dirty, took him to the clinic.

horseback. Now he's a buckskin, 15 hands, 5-time team road champion.

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2: Tonight, expect mainly clear skies as temperatures fall back to the mid-70s. For the next couple of days, higher pressure will build. That'll keep us drier and hotter. So tomorrow for your Monday, expect a lot of blue sky, lots of sun, but highs will reach into the mid and sometimes even upper 90s. I'm meteorologist Matt.

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4: Tonight, expect mainly clear skies as temperatures fall back to the mid-70s. For the next couple of days, higher pressure will build. That'll keep us drier and hotter. So tomorrow for your Monday, expect a lot of blue sky, lots of sun, but highs will reach into the mid and sometimes even upper 90s. I'm meteorologist Matt Standridge.

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10: Your country weather.
11: Expect mainly clear skies as temperatures fall back to the mid-70s. For the next couple of days, higher pressure will build. That'll keep us drier and hotter. So tomorrow for your Monday, expect a lot of blue sky, lots of sun, but highs will reach into the mid and sometimes even upper 90s. I'm meteorologist Matt.

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3: Tonight, expect mainly clear skies as temperatures fall back to the mid-70s. For the next couple of days, higher pressure will build. That'll keep us drier and hotter. So tomorrow for your Monday, expect a lot of blue sky, lots of sun, but highs will reach into the mid and sometimes even upper 90s. I'm meteorologist Matt Stinder.

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1: Your country weather. Tonight, expect mainly clear skies as temperatures fall back to the mid-70s. For the next couple of days, higher pressure will build. That'll keep us drier and hotter. So tomorrow for your Monday, expect a lot of blue sky, lots of sun, but highs will reach into the mid and sometimes even upper 90s. I'm meteorologist Matt Stindridge.

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3: Your country weather. Expect mainly clear skies as temperatures fall back to the mid-70s. For the next couple of days, higher pressure will build. That'll keep us drier and hotter. So tomorrow for your Monday, expect a lot of blue sky, lots of sun, but highs will reach into the mid and sometimes even upper 90s. I'm meteorologist Matt

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4: Expect mainly clear skies as temperatures fall back to the mid-70s. For the next couple of days, higher pressure will build. That'll keep us drier and hotter. So tomorrow for your Monday, expect a lot of blue sky, lots of sun, but highs will reach into the mid and sometimes even upper 90s. I'm meteorologist Matt Stanley.

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2: Tonight, expect mainly clear skies as temperatures fall back to the mid-70s. For the next couple of days, higher pressure will build. That'll keep us drier and hotter. So tomorrow for your Monday, expect a lot of blue sky, lots of sun, but highs will reach into the mid and sometimes even upper 90s. I'm meteorologist Matt.

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4: Tonight, expect mainly clear skies as temperatures fall back to the mid-70s. For the next couple of days, higher pressure will build. That'll keep us drier and hotter. So tomorrow for your Monday, expect a lot of blue sky, lots of sun, but highs will reach into the mid and sometimes even upper 90s. I'm meteorologist Matt Standridge.

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9: Expect mainly clear skies as temperatures fall back to the mid-70s. For the next couple of days, higher pressure will build. That'll keep us drier and hotter. So tomorrow for your Monday, expect a lot of blue sky, lots of sun, but highs will reach into the mid and sometimes even upper 90s. I'm meteorologist Matt Stingers.

Montana sky. Driven up and down the coast a few times. London, Paris, paradise. But ain't got much memory of the scenes. Come to think, I missed them all. And damn,

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1: So Crazy Court is in session. This is where you give us your side, and we'll decide if that person, if it's a crazy situation, if they're crazy or not.
0: So you find out who the guilty party is.
1: That's right.
0: I'll start off. I'll give you one. Okay. You guys tell me if I was crazy or not. I took a flight. This is few years back. I was on Delta, so it had assigned seating, the whole thing. Big D, when I'm on a plane, where do I sit?
1: Window, with your head down and your hat pulled down like you're sleeping, but you're not.
0: Exactly. And that's where the story begins. Here I am on the tarmac waiting for this thing to take off, and I'm of course pretending to sleep, and I get nudged. It's a lady. Excuse me. Yeah. Can I have your seat? And I went, I'm trying to sleep here. Yeah, but can I have your seat? Because I'm traveling with two small children, and one of them has to sit on the row in front of us unless you give up your seat, and then we can all sit together. The problem is the seat in the row in front was an aisle seat.
2: Oh, it wasn't even a middle.
0: Oh. Well, the when I get on an airplane, the first thing I do is I go to sleep. It's my, I've always done it. I don't like
1: being awake. All right, what did you tell her?
0: I told her no. And people got mad at me.
1: I got mad at you just now.
2: Oh, I was very proud of you, Bubba.
3: I'm with you, Bubba.
0: I stood my ground. I was like, ma'am, I told her, I said, ma'am, I said, I'm not feeling well. I really need to sleep. You know, whatever.
2: You don't owe her an explanation. It was your seat.
0: But that's what I told her. And I was like, in my brain, I was thinking, you know what? If you want a window seat, you want all three seats together. Buy the seats together.
1: I say crazy, but obviously I'm going to be overruled here.
4: I say crazy.
1: Oh, split decision.
0: Okay, so Garrett and Carson are on my side, but Big D and Schaefer.
1: My verdict is crazy.
4: Crazy.
0: Okay.
3: Don't listen to that, Bubba.
0: Okay, well, I mean.
1: Hung jury. No, nothing got solved.
0: All right, so, but that is the idea here. You got a situation in your life, or maybe somebody that you know, that you want to find out who's crazy, who the guilty party is, all that kind of stuff. Call up. You have, honestly, you're going to be judged by your peers, people just like you. Crazy Court is now in session.
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1: Well, today's a great day. Today, Crazy Court is in session. Hear ye, this is one of our great segments. Bubba, explain how this works.
0: You call, whether it's a situation that is going on in your life or maybe something on the fringe, maybe you're adjacent to possible crazy. You call us up, you tell us the situation, we'll tell you who's crazy.

0: crazy or not. I mean, that's really, that's it.
1: A little sidebar. Please make them quick.
0: Yes.
1: No. We don't need names either.
0: And this person's been on hold. Go ahead. You're on.
2: Okay. So my best friend, her boyfriend, his dad is making him choose between his relationship with her or his marriage, the dad's marriage, saying that if he doesn't leave his girlfriend, then they're getting a divorce.
0: Is there anything you're leaving out, like any kind of something happened between them?
1: No,
0: kind of thing?
1: Baba, that's silly.
2: He just doesn't like the Trump.
1: Okay, so what does that have to do with the dad's marriage?
2: And nothing at all. That's why I'm calling.
0: Dad's crazy.
1: Yeah, for what information we have, I'm going to tell you that he's crazy for obvious reasons.
2: He's psycho.
0: Yep.
2: From what I hear about him,
0: his dad is lost. Okay. Thank you.
1: Moving on.
0: Yeah, I don't want to spend
1: lots,
0: too much time.
1: Lots of cases on the docket.
0: Yes.
1: Hey, what's up?
3: Hey, what's going on? Is this Crazy Court?
1: Yes. Go ahead. What you got?
3: All right, man. So my fiance, who I've been with for 2 years, yesterday morning I woke up and she had a dream that she didn't like. Something I did in the dream. So I had to apologize, and it was good ordeal.
0: Yeah, she's crazy. She's crazy. But before you go on, we've all been there.
1: Man, that's a weird thing. Women will do that. They'll have a dream, and then they think it's weird. Like you're going, but you were asleep, and it was a dream. I know, but it seemed real. Okay,
0: like,
1: but it was a dream.
0: It wasn't even my dream. It was your dream.
3: Yeah, I was laying right beside her.
0: Yeah, well, it's your fault. Uh-huh. It's your fault, osmosis or something.
1: All right, she's crazy. All right, thank you. Next, Crazy thank Court. You. Yes, sir. Crazy Court, what's the situation?
4: Yeah, well, I've been dating my best friend's mother for the past, going on 7 months now, and me and him work together, and now it's causing a really big issue.
0: Yeah,
1: she's crazy.
0: No.
4: I'm only 29.
0: But he's crazy. No, you don't need to be involved with your best friend's mom.
4: I love her.
0: Yeah, but dude, there's certain lines you don't cross.
1: What does that have to? I misunderstood.
0: Yeah, no, this guy is dating his best friend's mom, and now it's starting to cause problems. Well, yeah, duh.
1: Yeah, but don't they need love too?
0: Yeah, sure, but don't find love with your best friend's mom.
1: Why?
0: Because
1: why
0: you're gonna lose a best.
4: I wanted to be his, father. You know what I mean? Like, I gave him a hard time at work about it. And I got him mad. You know?
0: Yeah, yeah, yeah. Of course, it's gonna make him mad.
1: That's like me dating your mom. I want to be your dad. I want to be your daddy.
0: Who's your daddy?
1: Who's your daddy, Bubba?
0: All right, look, man.
4: That's what I tell them all the time.
0: Yeah, okay, dude. Yeah, you're crazy. You're crazy. Don't date your best friend's mom or dad.
1: All right, I'm gonna go with Bubba on this one. Yeah, I'm gonna say you're crazy too.
0: All right, good luck. Oh, all right, bye. If you're listening and you want to play along, you want to call in and find out who's crazy and whatever the situation is. It could be relationships. It could be work stuff. It could be friend stuff. Just call us up and we'll let you know who is crazy, who the guilty party is.
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1: The warm, dry start this morning across eastern Mississippi, western Alabama. It is going to be a hot day today. We'll climb to near 100 degrees. Feel like temperatures up to about 106. Now, we'll have a lot of sun, but later this evening, there may be a stray pop-up storm, but a lot of us will stay hot and dry. I'm meteorologist Matt Stendridge.

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1: Charlie Warsham in the studio with us. Charlie is, look up, is it on your podcast or Vince's where you guys are just talking guitars
2: for it's, like a series? I think it shows up on both of our YouTube pages, but
1: it's so good, man.
2: It's called 50 Years From Home. We're nearly done now, but he's been putting out an EP a month for what will be a year.
1: Yeah
2: almost 80 songs.
1: Yeah. We had him he was talking about how that he can play songs that are just off just a little bit, like he enjoys doing it, like a classic song, you like everyone knows it.
2: Oh yeah,
1: where he kind of goes
3: yes, that's so good, isn't it?
4: One or two notes off and you're just, like what's going like, on it's I like a dog with the little side head, you know.
2: Yeah
1: exactly.
2: This is not right, you know.
1: The album is called Once Upon a Second Time Around. So what are you gonna play for? You're gonna do a little something I love hearing you play. You can literally do whatever you want.
2: Okay. Well, there is a song on there, So Nice, I Cut It Twice. I did a full band version, then I went and did a bluegrass version.
4: Too.
2: Thank
4: it
2: you.
4: Is such a jam. Well,
1: thank
2: you.
1: Just talking about that.
2: It was so good for my heart. I grew up a bluegrass kid before I ever had an electric guitar. I wanted an electric guitar so bad. I had my bluegrass gig money saved up. I had $500, and I found a Fender Telecaster that was the holy grail for me. It was $600. But I had my banjo, so I went out on the sidewalk, opened up my case, and played for tips, and I made about $50 an hour. And after 2 hours playing banjo, brought in all those singles, you know, and put them on the counter and walked out with my first electric guitar.
5: What?
6: Isn't that wild?
2: So this song just filled up my bluegrass cup for me, getting to do the second version of it with the Traveling McCurries. This is Wrap My Porch Around.

0: Charlie Worsham. Good Lord. Man.
1: Dude, that's so great.
0: And the bluegrass version is on the album as well.
2: It is. It's the last track, and it's about 2 minutes of song, and then about 4 minutes of jam at the end. It's just, it was so fun to record and so fun to play live.
0: Charlie Worsham, talk about him. His album is called Once Upon a Second Time Around. He's our guest. I'm telling you, a true jewel and a breath of fresh air. Schaefer and I have been talking back and forth. Like, it's so nice to have Charlie in the studio. All right, we'll talk more with Charlie Worsham up next. Hang on.
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1: Crazy Court is what we call it. We want to hear your side of the story. Listen, it's easy for us to take your side. We get it because you're listening, but not always. Not always. Some of y'all crazy.
0: Some of y'all
1: are crazy.
0: Totally crazy.
1: Hey, what's up? Let's hear your case quickly, please.
2: Hi. Me and my best friend had been friends for like over 30 years, and I was dating her little brother, which wasn't really her little brother, but she thought of him as a little brother. So him and I started, we rekindled our relationship from not seeing each other, and one day, he didn't want to answer his phone. He just kept ignoring my calls. So I told her, I said, we're going on a road trip. So she hopped in my vehicle. We drive over 2 hours away, one way. And we showed up at his doorstep at midnight. And so we knocked on the door. And he answered the door. We're all talking. We're fine. We left. The next day, I got a text saying that he broke up with me. And that his mom told me that if I come back there, that she was going to have me arrested for something.
0: Hey, you know what? Here's the first thing. Don't date guys whose mothers speak for them and make decisions. Second, if some guy is ghosting you, remember this phrase. You can never argue your way out of dumped. If somebody is ignoring you, if somebody isn't giving you the time, move on.
2: Yep. And so then it turned out that he was actually seeing somebody else.
0: There you go. All right. He's crazy. All right. Thank you. But you're also crazy for going out there. All right. Bye-bye. I think we have time for one more quick one. Crazy Court, you're on the air.
1: Oh, my gosh. Wow. Hi, go ahead.
3: What do you call a spider with 10 eyes?
1: I don't know what.
3: That's what we needed.
1: That's what we needed.
0: You know, that's how we end Crazy Court.
1: Crazy Court is adjourned.
0: All of us are guilty.
1: Thank you.
0: All of us.
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1: Well, you almost lost one of your 17 listeners this morning.
0: Oh no, what do we do now?
1: I've got all of the preset stations on my work truck set for you guys. Used my truck last night.
0: Uh-oh.
1: And they added another station. I got in, the other station was playing, and I listened for a full 5 minutes before I realized I'd screwed up.
0: Oh, and that is a screw up.
2: You need to get to a clinic ASAP. I don't know.
1: I know.
2: Yeah.
1: I had to call and get some therapy.
2: you started getting smarter, and now you're like, oh my gosh, what is wrong? I need to get back to my boys.
1: That's it. I had to call you guys and make sure I was back on the right page.
2: Yeah,
0: we're glad we got you. And you need to find out who was in your work truck and have that person fired.
1: I've already called and woke him up and told him not to touch the radio.
0: I love you, man.
2: That's funny. All right, well, thank you, brother.
1: Thank you. Bye.
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4: 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Services will begin at 11 a.m. And services for Mrs. Rosalind J. Starnes will be today at 3 p.m. at Chunky Cemetery. And visitation for Mr. Brandon Philip Taylor will be Saturday from 10 to 11:45 a.m. at Robert Barham Family Funeral Home, with services beginning at 12 noon. And visitation for Mr. Ronnie Chambers will be Saturday from 1 to 1:50 p.m. at 15th Avenue Baptist Church, with services beginning at 2 p.m. That's this morning's 97 OKK Community News, a service of Webb and Stevens Funeral Home.
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6: It's a warm, dry start this morning across eastern Mississippi, western Alabama. It is going to be a hot day today. We'll climb to near 100 degrees. Feel like temperatures up to about 106. Now, we'll have a lot of sun, but later this evening, there may be a stray pop-up storm, but a lot of us will stay hot and dry. I'm meteorologist Matt Standridge. 97.

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1: I'm Cash Matlock with Queen City News Feed. Here's what's happening. Meridian police have arrested a 20-year-old man in connection with a fatal Labor Day shooting on 39th Place. Shamarian Naylor is charged with murder and was taken into custody late Thursday night without incident. Police say the shooting happened September 7th in the 1900 block of 39th Place. Naylor appeared in Meridian Municipal Court Friday, where his bond was set at $1 million. And Night Market returns to the max

0: in downtown Meridian Thursday, September 17th. The event will feature food trucks, local vendors, and live music from Connor Birch, Cody Dunaway, and Crawford Stevens. Admission to the Max will also be free during the event. Night Market runs from 5 until 8 p.m., alongside several other downtown events, including Third Thursdays at Dumont Plaza, Canvases for Cancer, and East Mississippi Gives. And Meridian Community College is bringing back its annual cancer awareness event with Eagles for Life, a night of hope and remembrance. Formerly known as Race for Life and Street Strut, the expanded event will recognize people impacted by all types of cancer. This year's Hope Takes Flight event is Saturday, September 26th from 6 until 9:30 p.m. at MCC's Smith Soccer Complex. Proceeds will help students, families, and others in the community impacted by cancer. I'm Cash Matlock with Queen City Newsfeed. 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
1: The warm, dry start this morning across eastern Mississippi, western Alabama. It is going to be a hot day today. We'll climb to near 100 degrees. Feel like temperatures up to about 106. Now, we'll have a lot of sun, but later this evening, there may be a stray pop-up storm, but a lot of us will stay hot and dry. I'm meteorologist Matt Standridge. 97 OKK.
2: Hello, planet Earth. I'm your announcer, David Angel. It's time to turn them up and wake up the world from Nashville. Streaming across the globe, every truck, every time zone. 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

0: Let there be light. And there was light. And God bless all of you. All of you on the good earth.
1: Roger, what? Go for sighting. Roger.
2: Everybody, we need to be on our best behavior today. None of us can say anything too crazy because I know for a fact we are being taped. We are being recorded by all the Swifties. All the Swifties are going crazy. I've been watching all the stuff over the weekend. We were talking about this live rewind, this in-studio performance from Taylor Swift, which, by the way,
3: I don't think it's ever been heard.
2: They collect this stuff. And so they're like, they're having basic wars online trying to sign.

0: decide who's going to be able to tape this thing and get it out there first and all that kind of stuff. I almost don't want to play it now because I don't want this getting out in the wild.
1: What was it when we did? I forget. It was like her first performance.
0: Yeah. Tim McGraw.
1: Yeah. And she came in and did it. And we were like, oh, we forgot about this. We should play it. And we put it out and on a video and it like went crazy.
0: Swifties went nuts. So, yeah.
1: So we may be, you know, using that to get more clicks. We might. Maybe. Could be. Possibly.
0: It's nice to have all these new ears.
1: That doesn't sound like something we would do, does it?
0: Got a lot of ears on us today. So, yeah, live rewind in-studio performance from Taylor Swift. That is coming up a little bit later on. It's a really cool thing that probably hasn't been heard since
2: 97 OKK.
0: Baby Taylor. So that's awesome.

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It's time to turn them up and wake up the world. 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

0: Tweet.
1: Audrey says, you know you're old when you're entering your date of birth with a smartphone and you get to your birth year and you got to spin that sucker like you're on the wheel of fortune.
2: Ivan says, taking an earphone out and thanking the bus driver is the modern day equivalent of cowboys tilting their hat, saying ma'am when saying goodbye.
1: Edgar says, being Midwestern means going to bat for an objectively mid-Mexican restaurant where you grew up until the day you die.
2: And Faith tweets, a haunted house, but it's just someone saying, let's go around the room and share one fun fact about ourselves.
1: I would run. Get a good tweet. Tag us. We'll see it at Big D and Bubba.
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0: Hi, how are you, Andrew?
2: I'm doing great. I was wondering if I could talk to someone who oversees your guys' AT&T services.
1: Ooh, yeah, that would be Abraham. Hold on a second. Abraham.
0: Father.
1: Father Abraham is for you. Line one's for you, Shaver. It's somebody. I don't know. I don't know. It's somebody I think we owe money to or something. Can you talk to them?
0: Let them know. I'll start calling you Father Abraham.
3: Father Abraham.
1: Do you have many sons?

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2: 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It's 6:19. It's 70 degrees right now in York, Livingston, Demopolis. We got 71 in AS Meridian, 72 right now in East Mississippi, West Alabama, all over. We got DeKalb, Philadelphia, and Meridian all checking in at 72. 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
1: What's going on, Bubba? Good morning.
0: So, you know, we just played that little thing. Hey, this is William Shatner, and you're listening to Big D and Bubba.
1: Yeah.
0: One of my buds just texted me, goes, did you guys have William Shatner on the show? I'm like, yeah, several times. He had called into the show to do different things, like, you know, all these shows that he would host throughout the years.
1: Yeah.
0: And one day, we were so excited. He was playing the Grand Ole Opry, doing recitations with the guy from Alabama. Remember?
1: I don't remember why. I didn't know
0: it was
1: that's what he did.
0: I think it was Jeff Cook and William Shatner. So they brought...
1: It was Jeff?
0: Yeah, I think okay. So.
1: All right.
0: I'm fairly certain. So they came into the studio. Schaefer, this is before you guys were here. You and Garrett both. This was one of the coolest things ever. We're waiting on them, and they're like, so Mr. Shatner only has 20 minutes, and it's a hard out. He has places to be, and blah, blah, blah, blah, blah, blah, blah. So they finally show up. They're running late.

0: And we're waiting on them. So I had fresh tortillas from my mom. And so I plugged in the hot plate. And I'm sitting here with like some butter and some cheese and fresh tortillas. And I'm just waiting on Shatner to show up so we could do the interview. And he walks into the studio. And I'm over here warming up the tortillas on the hot plate. And he walks in and he goes, "Oh, do you mind if I have some of those?" I'm like,
1: "What?"
0: I'm like,

0: and then he ate it.
1: Yeah.
0: I was like, yes! Yeah. William Shatner is the best.
1: One of us.
0: And he was like, yeah, he's one of us. And he was just the nicest dude. And he was like, call me Bill. Remember, that was his other thing. Don't call me William. It's Bill. Bill Shatner. And he's like, just call me Bill. And he was just so nice, so personable, so fun. A great interview.
2: How long did he stay?
0: 6 hours.
2: I was like, at one point, I'm like, okay, man, I'm not into him as much as Bubba is. He needs a role, man. We got stuff to do.
0: It would be like hanging out with George Washington. Like, as a sci-fi geek, as a nerd, I mean, it would be like hanging out with George Washington. It's true, though, for me. I mean, dude, it's... Name like the person that you that's think elite. Is.
3: Dude, I grew up on William Shatner.
2: Genghis Khan. It was like hanging out with Khan.
3: Attila the Hun.
2: Khan.
0: No, so he hung out for 6 hours, and at one point, finally, he was getting to the point where he's going to be leaving soon. And I'm like, we took a group picture, and I hated it because it was like from 20 feet away. And at the time, I didn't want anybody else in it. And I was like, we're hanging out in the green room, just sitting on the sofa talking. He's telling stories and whatever. And I said, Bill, I hate asking for this, but can I get a selfie? And he said, do I have to move? I went, nope, go right ahead. So I leaned over and I took a selfie. And dude, it is one of my favorite in-studio pictures I've ever had taken in my entire life. Anyway, Bill Shatner, American hero, even though he's Canadian.
2: George Washington, basically.
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12: It's a warm, dry start this morning across eastern Mississippi, western Alabama. It is going to be a hot day today. We'll climb to near 100 degrees. Feel like temperatures up to about 106. Now, we'll have a lot of sun, but later this evening, there may be a stray pop-up storm, but a lot of us will stay hot and dry. I'm meteorologist Matt Standridge.
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1: What's happening, Bubba? Good morning.
0: I came with gifts today. I'll give you this one. And I'm going to run over here to the other guy.
1: Oh, these are the little squishy things. All right. Man, everyone needs a little squishy thing. Yeah, you got enough stuff in your life.
0: Yes.
1: Sometimes you just got to. So Bubba's been on a. Sorry. Oh, these are good.
0: I know.
1: Oh, this is a good one. Oh, this is a good. This might be my new favorite.
0: Yeah, I came in with the squishy cheese the other day. It's like squeezy cheese or whatever it's called. And it's these little squishy ball type things, like stress ball deals.
1: You know what it reminds me of? The Stretch Armstrong.
0: It does. It feels like a Stretch Armstrong, mm-hmm. Which is wonderful.
1: But it's in the form of a cube. And
2: ooh, if you guys want to have some real fun, you should smell these.
1: Oh, oh really? Wow. Hey.
0: Does it smell like the factory in China?
1: It smells like a factory in China dipped in
2: Sharpie marker.
1: And,
0: ooh.
1: Oh, it smells like those, not just the Sharpie, the big wide markers. They weren't Sharpie. They were their own brand. They had a different brand. They're about that wide. Do you remember those?
0: Black marker. Yeah, and it had like the angled tip or whatever.
1: Yeah. That's what it smells like. Like gasoline and kerosene and. Oh, it's on you. Oh, now it's on my hands.
0: Yeah, but it'll come off because the squeezy cheese smelled like that too when I first got it. The squeezy cheese was strong. It took like a day, but then after that, it was great.
1: Imagine all the things that we have in our lives and to see where they came from.

0: from? Like, if you could, like, you know, like they came with a picture.
1: You saw the, years ago, there was a documentary talking about Mardi Gras beads.
0: Oh, I saw that.
1: And they basically, they were showing, like, the people in the factories in China making the little plastic Mardi Gras throws. And, you know, they told the people in the factory that it was high-end jewelry and that it was huge in the West. And so they were so proud of the beads. They were cranking out the Mardi Gras beads.
0: Proud. That was the biggest thing.
1: So proud of their work, their craftsmanship. And then you know, they show the life of the beads, and they show them being thrown, and people showing their hoo-hoos and all the stuff.
0: They're in the gutter. They're getting just walked over. It's in trash.
1: Hanging on trees.
0: Yeah, just like it's
1: nobody cares.
0: No one cares. And they're like, but that was... We made that.
1: Yeah, they went back and showed the people in China what happens to their hard work.
0: Oh,
1: and they were sad. They were like,
0: how do I get these things, man?
1: I don't know.
0: This is one of my favorite ones.
1: Yeah, it's great. It's like a little. Let me hit this little button here. I'll tell you exactly what it's called. This brand is the Swarm 4-Pack Stress Cube Squishy Fidget Toy for anxiety stress relief, and it's shaped like an ice cube, and there's four of them that come in the pack, and it was $7.
0: Pretty great, man.
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1: Hey, good morning.
0: What's up, man?
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0: Oh, that's awesome, man. Cool. That's a lot of time with us. And like Big D said, was your day really that bad before you heard our show?
1: No, not really, but it makes it even better listening to you guys.
0: Oh, nice. I don't think we can ask for any more than that.
2: Nope. Time for us to say thank you and goodbye.
1: All right. Thank you.
0: Bye. Thank you and goodbye.
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1: I'm Cash Matlock with Queen City News Feed. Here's what's happening. Meridian police have arrested a 20-year-old man in connection with a fatal Labor Day shooting on 39th Place. Shamarian Naylor is charged with murder and was taken into custody late Thursday night without incident. Police say the shooting happened September 7th in the 1900 block of 39th Place. Naylor appeared in Meridian Municipal Court Friday, where his bond was set at $1 million. And Philadelphia police are investigating a shooting Sunday night at the Reunion Court Apartments. Police Chief Eric Lyon says officers responding to reports of multiple shots found several shell casings and two vehicles struck by gunfire. No injuries have been reported. Investigators believe multiple suspects may have exchanged gunfire from inside and outside the apartment complex. Police are now working to identify those involved. And sailors, Marines, and civilians at Naval Air Station Meridian gathered Friday to mark 25 years since the September 11th terrorist attacks. The remembrance ceremony included a reading of the timeline from that day and moment of prayer. Training Officer Philip Hamilton called the anniversary a day of reflection and encouraged service members to remember those who lost their lives. Master Sergeant Hillary Stack said remembering 9/11 is especially important for younger service members who weren't yet born, helping them understand the purpose behind the wearing of the uniform and the military's mission to protect the country. I'm Cash Matlock with Queen City News Feed. For more news updates throughout the day, follow us on Facebook or visit our website. And if you'd like to send us a tip, you can send an email to tips@queencitynewsfeed.com.
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2: It's a warm, dry start this morning across eastern Mississippi, western Alabama. It is going to be a hot day today. We'll climb to near 100 degrees, feel like temperatures up to about 106. Now, we'll have a lot of sun, but later this evening, there may be a stray pop-up storm, but a lot of us will stay hot and dry. I'm meteorologist Matt Standridge.
1: 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We've got 72 right now in Philadelphia, DeKalb, 71 at NAS Meridian, and 72 at Key Field and Meridian. 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
1: Bubba reading his neighborhood watch is my favorite bit we do. And I think mainly just it's because of the song.
0: Yeah. All right, so this one. On my neighborhood watch, anonymous neighbors. He says, busted, with a big exclamation point. Thank God for our brave public servants who apprehended a band of interlopers in front of McDonald's yesterday.
1: Interlopers?
0: Dude.
1: Interlopers.
0: He says a band.
1: Dude, I'll have to look it up. Interlopers. Is he even using that right?
0: Again.
1: What does an interloper mean?
0: Busted. Thank God for our brave public service servants who apprehended a band of interlopers in front of McDonald's.
1: It's someone who enters a space or joins a group uninvited. People are there that shouldn't be there. Or you could also use meddler. Or unauthorized trader. That's another good one.
0: Meddler and interloper.
1: Interloper.
0: I challenge everyone to, in honor of my neighborhood watch, find a way, some kind of way, to use the word interloper in a conversation.
1: By the way, any more gunshots?
0: No, I haven't heard gunshots lately.
1: Oh, okay.
0: Yeah,
1: okay.
0: It's been nice. I mean, the neighborhood, it's getting better.
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0: 97 OKK. It's East Mississippi and West Alabama's hometown country. And good morning. We're Big D and Bubba.
1: Hey, Big D and Bubba. This is Nikishka.
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1: I may have an update on my cheese wheel. You know, me and my few of the guys in the neighborhood wanting to buy a giant cheese wheel. But the problem is we didn't have anywhere to keep it. It was going to travel down the street. But everyone's like, I can't keep it in my garage. Well, anyway.
0: The brotherhood of the traveling cheese wheel.
1: Now, this is that cheese wheel that you see at like...
0: It's on Instagram. You see it on TikTok. And yeah, people like they'll prepare things in it. And
1: you put hot noodles in it or whatever in the middle and it melts
0: into
1: it.
0: It's huge.
1: Oh, it's enormous. It's like $1,500 to buy. So we're all going to go in on one. Yeah, I know. That's where we're
0: for
1: at.
0: For what?
1: For cheese. So here's the update. There is one of our guys is thinking about turning his garage into a bar.
0: A lot of people did that during 2020.
1: Yeah, man. Yeah. There's a whole YouTube. I watch a whole YouTube channel on guys. They just travel to different garage bars. So he is, I'll probably know by this weekend if he can get his wife to sign off on it. But because the only problem is what to do with the cars.
0: So if you have a garage bar, can you charge or is it just one of those things where people just come and hang out?
1: I don't know. I've never really been to one.
0: Because if you're serving alcohol, don't you have to have like a license and all?
1: No, it's at his house.
0: Right, but I'm saying if it's a... Okay, I didn't know if it was going to be like a...
1: It's like going to somebody's house and having a drink.
0: For-profit bar.
1: No, we're going to... Well, we are going to help. I mean, with all this kind of stuff. I'll bring food. Like, I'm going to bring all, like I'll be the smoking guy. I'll bring the ribs and I'll bring in the thing. I'm not doing, potato salad. Get your wife to do it. But I will do the other stuff. And they can bring the beer and the booze or whatever. He's going to have taps and all that. That's the plan.
2: Don't hate on potato salad.
1: Potato salad is garbage.
0: Potato salad.
1: When people bring potato salad, I'm like, no. What's the ones
0: they take the potato salad and they put something in it, and it's like always some wonky thing. Like it's like,
1: oh well, the thing with potato salad, it's like
0: I'm good with it just being potatoes and whatever makes it yellow. I have no idea.
1: It's egg.
0: That's egg?
1: Yeah, that's just the yolk of the egg.
0: I'm fine with that. I love that. I'm good with that.
2: I was at a family gathering recently that had macaroni and cheese and macaroni salad, so I had macaroni with the
1: macaroni
2: side of macaroni.
1: Salad. Garbage. It's cold macaroni. It's gross.
0: All right, what are your thoughts on coleslaw?
1: Oh, coleslaw can go down the road.
0: Oh, dude, I'm
2: down for
0: coleslaw. D
2: is never coming to the family picnic.
1: Because it's garbage sides. If you're going to do sides, do like mashed potatoes or scallop potatoes.
2: They usually do that, too.
0: Look at Johnny Bougie over here.
1: Yeah. What's wrong with scallop potatoes?
2: Wait a minute.
1: It's not that hard.
2: That's bougie to you?
1: I'm not saying it's bougie. Dude. I'm saying it's better.
0: I'm a mac and cheese guy from the little cup I put in the microwave. That's
2: vegetable.
1: I'm just saying. We're not doing... I'll let you know.
0: I hope you get your cheese wheel.
1: I'll let you know.
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2: 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Powerball, still no jackpot winner. 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How about that? 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So for tomorrow, $227 million, and the one-time payout is $96.3 million. Millionaire for Life, there was no winner. 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
2: So when we do our live rewinds, these are in-studio performances over the years. 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
1: Right, and that's what this is. This is something that occurred when it happened live back in 2006. It's a song that didn't even come out until 2007. But back then, Taylor was coming around the studio a lot, and she debuted this one for us. Live on the show.

0: Isn't that amazs, dude? Like, that has not been heard in... 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
1: That's pretty
0: since
1: cool,
0: 2006. I just love the fact that as I'm listening to that song, you know the guy she's singing about, the Drew. He's got to feel like such a dope. I mean, he's got to feel like the biggest dummy on planet Earth.
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1: Dry start this morning across eastern Mississippi, western Alabama. It is going to be a hot day today. We'll climb to near 100 degrees. Feel like temperatures up to about 106. Now, we'll have a lot of sun, but later this evening, there may be a stray pop-up storm, but a lot of us will stay hot and dry. I'm meteorologist Matt Standridge.

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1: So if you get on our social media, you'll see everyone in the comments every time. 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
1: What's going on, Bubba? Good morning.
0: I got in my my car yesterday, and I got a long drive ahead of me. I'm going to run about an hour and a half away and then an hour and a half back. And so 3 hours in the car, I get in the car, and I'm like, what is that smell? And I'm driving, and I'm like...

0: this is unbearable. Like, my eyes are like completely starting to water up and everything. I'm like, what is wrong with my car? I thought maybe something was leaking into the passenger compartment and all that. And then I realized, oh no. Oh no. I had just bought a brand new bottle of smelling salts. And no. I put it in my car because I gave the one that was in there. I keep a jar of smelling salts in my glove compartment in case I'm on a road trip and I get tired. You pull it out and you're, woo, and it wakes you up, like, automatically.
1: Just in case it's fourth down, 1 yard to go on the goal line.
0: Basically the same thing. And so, yeah, I put a brand new bottle in there. Well, the problem is, I guess this bottle didn't seal tightly. So it had been, my car had been sitting out in the sun, and the combination of the sun melting the, or dissolving the smelling salts, and then making this ammonia smell fill up my car. And, like, where I was on this little stretch of road, there was probably, I knew nothing, nowhere to get off for, like, 20-something miles. And so I finally had to stop over at a gas station and toss it. But it was horrendous.
1: Well, that stuff's strong, man.
0: Dude, it's wonderful, though. I will say this. It's great. Like, the reason I kept it in my car, I used it probably 2 or 3 times.
1: Yeah.
0: You know, just like driving inebriated, driving tired is super bad.
1: Sure.
0: And so smelling salts, I found, was a great way to at least get me to somewhere safe where I could pull over if I ever get tired. But yeah, you gotta, if you buy, I think now when I get the new replacement for that jar, I'm going to put it in like a Ziploc inside of another Ziploc.
1: Right.
0: That way I don't have an accident like that.
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3: All right, it's a Monday morning. That means it's time to start off by seeing what's going on at Woodstock Furniture with Brent. And Brent, I know that the deals are happening at Woodstock.
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1: I do enjoy college football being back just for the commercials. The Dr. Pepper commercials are some of the best I've ever seen for targeting a specific demographic. There are inside jokes.
0: The Fansville things?
1: Yes. There are inside jokes that unless you are somewhat in the weeds of college football, you won't get the joke. It'll go right by you. And they don't make, like, there are things in the background that they put that if you don't know, you wouldn't think anything about it. Well, but if you did, you got it.
0: They need to tell who people are. Like, I didn't recognize Reggie Bush in one of those. I was like, oh, that was Reggie?
1: Yeah, well,
0: like they should.
2: You're not
0: put
2: a real
0: like
2: Saints fan.
3: Yeah,
0: dude, I'm just telling you, he didn't look like a, he got old. He got old.
1: Who dat? Huh?
0: He got old, man.
1: Those are great. The Cheez-It commercial. I'm at that point where I woke up feeling the cheesiest, coach. I am not sure if I. It's been played so many years now that I kind of.
0: What is it?
1: The Cheez-It commercial in the locker room. I kind of at the point where it's so ingrained that I kind of like it, you know? It's like when you're forced to eat pimento cheese as a kid, and then all of a sudden you find that you like pimento cheese.
4: Mm-hmm.
1: It's kind of like that.
2: How have you not seen that, Bubba?
0: I think it comes
2: on every commercial break.
0: I know, but I don't watch really a whole. I don't watch a whole bunch of.
5: Yeah, but it's on during the football game.
2: You probably don't know who Liberty Bibberty is. Either.
1: Yeah, you know Liberty Bibberty?
0: No,
1: the little yellow guy bouncing down the bar.
5: Looks like a lemon head.
1: No. Yeah, he looks like a leaked out, looking like a lemon head. You don't know about that. You don't know about the what's the other one?
6: It's been a grind, but I think I've aged well. Some might say perfect. Who's ready to show who's the cheesiest?
7: I woke up feeling the cheesiest, coach!
8: Cheese it!
0: I've never seen that before in my life!
1: What? That's like saying you've never seen the Statue of Liberty!
0: I've never seen
1: how
0: that!
1: How in the
0: Liberty
1: world?
0: I've never seen...
5: It's like saying you've never seen the sun!
1: Liberty Bibberty?
0: Let me see. Liberty...
1: Bibberty.
9: Hello there.
0: Oh! Not a clue.
1: No way!
0: Not a clue!
9: Who are you? I'm Liberty Bibberty, and I'm here to tell everyone it feels great getting great coverage.
1: I feel like Bubba's an alien. I don't know. That Cheez-It commercial, like when I die and you know we see our life flashing, it's going to get it'll have its own frame. There'll be like, it won't be real long, but it'll be in there. I feel like we're Cheez-It. I'm dead.
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1: I'm Cash Matlock with Queen City News Feed. Here's what's happening. Meridian police have arrested a 20-year-old man in connection with a fatal Labor Day shooting on 39th Place. Shamarian Naylor is charged with murder and was taken into custody late Thursday night without incident. Police say the shooting happened September 7th in the 1900 block of 39th Place. Naylor appeared in Meridian Municipal Court Friday, where his bond was set at $1 million. And Night Market returns to the Max in downtown Meridian Thursday, September 17th. The event will feature food trucks, local vendors, and live music from Connor Birch, Cody Dunaway, and Crawford Stevens. Admission to the Max will also be free during the event. Night Market runs from 5 until 8 p.m., alongside several other downtown events, including Third Thursdays at Dumont Plaza, Canvases for Cancer, and East Mississippi Gives. And Meridian Community College is bringing back its annual cancer awareness event with Eagles for Life, a night of hope and remembrance. Formerly known as Race for Life and Street Strut, the expanded event will recognize people impacted by all types of cancer. This year's Hope Takes Flight event is Saturday, September 26th from 6 until 9:30 p.m. at MCC's Smith Soccer Complex. Proceeds will help students, families, and others in the community impacted by cancer. I'm Cash Matlock with Queen City News Feed. 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
4: It's a warm, dry start this morning across eastern Mississippi, western Alabama. It is going to be a hot day today. We'll climb to near 100 degrees. Feel like temperatures up to about 106. Now, we'll have a lot of sun, but later this evening, there may be a stray pop-up storm, but a lot of us will stay hot and dry. I'm meteorologist Matt Stenders.

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0: tweet.
1: Audrey says, you know you're old when you're entering your date of birth with a smartphone and you get to your birth year and you got to spin that sucker like you're on the wheel of fortune.
2: Ivan says, taking an earphone out and thanking the bus driver is the modern day equivalent of cowboys tilting their hat, saying ma'am, when saying goodbye.
1: Edgar says, being Midwestern means going to bat for an objectively mid-Mexican restaurant where you grew up until the day you die.
2: And Faith tweets, a haunted house, but it's just someone saying, let's go around the room and share one fun fact about ourselves.
1: I would run. Get a good tweet. Tag us. We'll see it. At Big D and Bubba.
0: Tweet, tweet. That's Tasty Tweet.
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1: All right, who's this? Who do we have on the phone?
2: Beth,
0: and Beth, you're a hairdresser, correct?
2: Yes, sir.
0: All right. Why do we call it a hairdresser?
2: That's a good question. I'm not sure.
0: I mean, you're not dressing the hair. You're not putting clothing on the hair. Wouldn't you consider, like, the guy, what do they call the guys who make the hats? Hat makers. No, but I think they have, like, some kind of fancy French name or something like that. But wouldn't you call them a hairdresser because they're putting clothing on your hair?
2: Never thought about that.
1: All right, so I did find something. The term hairdresser combines the word hair and the agent noun dresser, emerging in Europe during the 17th century when elaborate towering hairstyles and wigs were required special care and physical arrangement. So that's why it's dresser, because they're having to like kind of, they ought to be called a hair builder, honestly.
0: Yeah, see, again, that would have made much more sense. If you're going for the Marge Simpson vertical hair thing, that's a hair builder.
1: By the way, can you send some over some of that perm smell? Sometimes I get nostalgic from Mama. And
0: wouldn't it be great if they made that into a candle? You make candles, don't they make that smell, perm smell?
1: I'm sure. I have to look. They might. You could probably kind of mix it and match it and try to make it work.
0: Yeah.
1: It is a...

0: funky smell, though.
1: It's a great smell. It's such a weird... I remember walking in, and, like, my mom and mama and everybody, they would have, like, my three aunts would be over, and everybody would be getting their perms on the same day, and you'd open the door to that house, and it was like getting hit with Mike Tyson's punch.
0: All right. Well,
1: if we're not going to put a bow in someone's hair, is that hairdressing?
0: All right. We're not going to bother you anymore with Bubba's questions. Thank you. Have a great day.
2: Thank you. Y'all too.
0: Bye.
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1: Can't wait till the point I'm just an old guy, can say anything. Old dude came up to me at the grocery store, and he goes, I don't know the guy. I don't know him. And he says, hey, I hear you're doing crunches twice a day. Captain in the morning, Nestle in the evening. And I go, that's pretty good. And he goes, I'm just messing with you, Hoss. And then slapped my belly and walked off. I want to be that. Dude. I want to get to that point.
0: Dude, that's awesome.
1: I was shook. I just stood there going, what the heck just happened to me? It was a drive-by from an old man.
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1: So if you get on our social media, you'll see everyone in the comments every time. 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
1: Hey, introducing everyone to Kinsley, singer-songwriter, swell person, Kinsley. What's up? Good to see you. Nice to meet you.
2: Good to see you. It's nice to meet you.
1: You got brother? You got brothers and sisters?
2: I got a little sister.
1: Yeah, she sing too?
2: No, she doesn't.
1: Does she want doesn't. To?
2: No, she's the smart one of the family. She's wanting to go to college overseas and go study international relations. And
1: wait, what?
2: She's 16. She has high aspirations. It's really incredible.
1: Are your parents like super smart too, or are they dumb like you and me?
2: They like to think they're super smart. No, I'm kidding. Both my parents, they're both super smart. They definitely.
1: Do you have a music in your background? Like, where does this come from?
2: I mean, I grew up with music around the house because it was my dad's.
1: Yeah, well, I did too.
2: Undergrad,
1: but I'm not singing. I mean, we all grew up with music around the house.
2: Well, I mean, I grew up with piano around the house because my dad studied. Composing music for film and television.
1: Okay, well, you should leave with that. That's a good one. All right, now we got it.
2: I grew up with a grand piano around the house, and he was always playing and everything. But in terms of singers, I was the only one. I just kind of started doing it one
0: day. Did you used to sit down at the piano, and did he teach you, or did you have to teach yourself?
2: He would try. He would try to teach me. He also would bring in piano teachers to try to teach me.
0: Well, because you didn't want to listen to him.
2: No. Right. And then COVID hit and I was bored. And so then I self-taught. He is classically trained. I am by no means classically trained. I just know how to play. I'm YouTube trained.
0: Okay.
2: YouTube. Yeah. Dr. YouTube taught me a lot.
0: Yeah.
2: I know how to play about every chord in the book, but I don't really know what I'm playing.
0: You can't name it. You go, I like this.
1: No. It sounds right.
2: I'm
1: sounds
2: like, all great. Right, this finger goes here and it sounds sadder. It's minor, but I don't know what it is.
0: This is the nothing but a G thing chord.
1: I like you. All right, Kinsley's with us, new artist. She's going to, got a guitar?
2: We
1: tried to get piano, couldn't fit through the door.
2: Sorry.
1: So she'll play and we'll talk more with Kinsley up next.
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3: It's a warm, dry start this morning across eastern Mississippi, western Alabama. It is going to be a hot day today. We'll climb to near 100 degrees. Feel like temperatures up to about 106. Now, we'll have a lot of sun, but later this evening, there may be a stray pop-up storm, but a lot of us will stay hot and dry. I'm meteorologist Matt Standridge.

day, Potts Farm was a place to go. 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Y'all ain't listening. Them old

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1: New singer-songwriter Kinsley is joining us. I like you just have just Kinsley.
2: Kinsley. I keep it simple.
1: Yeah.
2: You can't, I mean, it's harder to forget. You probably still could, but it's harder to.
0: It is. And plus, if you're the first one, then you're the Kinsley that becomes the just Kinsley.
2: Yeah, exactly.
1: Just Kinsley. Yeah. And then it gets down to Slee.
0: What up, Kins?
1: I like that. All right, so get a guitar. What are you gonna play for us?
2: I am gonna play for y'all the title track of my upcoming EP. It's called Learn to Live. Yeah, wrote it years ago in my college dorm by myself.
0: How long have you been sitting on most of these songs?
2: Oh God, years. It's been. This one's probably pushing 4 years old now.
0: Oh wow.
2: I wrote it at like 3 a.m. by myself when my roommate was out of the dorm because I never wanted to write when she was in the room because I didn't want to bother her. So she was out and I was like, all right, now's my time. Wrote the song, absolutely hated it. And then I came back around to it a few months later, fixed it. And now we're here. The song was the catalyst for everything. So.
1: All right, well, here we go. It's Kinsley.

0: Wow. Bubba, why can't you do that?
1: Because we didn't grow up with a grand piano in the house. And I didn't have YouTube back in the day to teach me how to do music. And also because I have no talent. I have no talent either.
2: Oh,
1: so.
2: Come on.
1: I was doing, Kinsley, that was amazing.
0: I was doing great until she started going.
2: That is exactly what it sounds like.
1: I was listening to a lot of the stuff like Whiplash. I'm like, God, yes. I want to hear her just rock out one day.
2: Oh, it's my favorite.
1: And then I went to that song. I'm like, yes, all right.
0: Yeah, that's good. All right, so, wow, Kinsley, look at you. Hey, boys. Learn to Live is the name of the EP that's coming out. Kinsley, you want to do one more? You want to do another song?
2: I can do one more.
0: You want to try? All right. Well, maybe we'll do it next.
2: You want me to do another song on the EP? Or do you want me to do a cover?
0: You know, let's do a cover. We'll do a cover.
1: Let's take a break and we'll figure it out.
0: All right. Kinsley's in studio. We're having fun. We'll do talk more with her and play some music next. Hang on.
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6: I'm Nicole Murray with Your Money Now. Chief Executive Sam Altman said OpenAI will not go public this year, citing safety concerns over artificial intelligence. The comments come as more lawmakers urge new rules to govern AI systems after dire warnings from two researchers from OpenAI rival Anthropic that rapidly progressing AI could lead to the extinction of humanity in the next decade.
7: We're all human. Love is our undoing.
8: What if you guys were all just a little bit dramatic?
6: Practical Magic 2 conjured up a box office victory this weekend, opening at number one domestically nearly three decades after the original film's release. The Warner Brothers sequel earned an estimated $30 million. Amazon says it is pausing operations with 21 Air, the cargo carrier that operated the aircraft that crashed in Miami last weekend, killing five people. The plane for Amazon Air overran a runway while landing and struck multiple vehicles on the ground. Futures have dropped this morning. That's Your Money Now.
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1: Kinsley is in the studio with us. Make sure you search her up. Kinsley, just Kinsley. What do you want on Instagram?
2: Just Kinsley.music.
1: Kinsley.music.
2: Just Kinsley was taken, so.

0: I guess for sure. Yeah, Kinsley's definitely taken on Instagram.
1: Okay, so wait, it's
0: along with Aubrey.
1: Well, you're saying just Kinsley.music. Is it Kinsley.music?
2: Kinsley.music.
1: No, just.
2: Just is okay. Just for the sentence, you have not to the handle.
1: Kinsley, you have to dumb it down for me. I'm telling you.
2: I apologize. I'll do better next time.
0: All right, so we're talking about the EP coming out called Learn to Live. You played amazingly earlier. So you want to do a cover. What cover are you going to do?
2: I can say,
0: while she's wearing one of the coolest Alabama old school caps.
2: Thanks. This
0: like
2: is
0: the group Alabama.
2: Mickey T collection.
0: Oh, love that, man. That's sweet. What are you going to play for us?
2: I was planning on doing Hurricane by Band of Heathens.
0: Okay.
2: It's a very nostalgic song for me. Growing up, I would say I first learned music on my great uncle's farm in North Carolina, and we would do barbecue cookout kind of things with the neighbors. Yeah. I mean, this was the kind of place where the neighbors were 15 minutes away, but we would all just kind of like take a spot. And I would either sing this or House of the Rising Sun. That was kind of the go-to.
0: Uh-huh.
2: And so it just has a huge nostalgic feel for me.
0: All right. So, yeah. It's Kinsley. Here we go.

0: It's our first time to meet Kinsley, but I feel like we're going to see her again. Bubba, what do you think?
1: Yeah, she'll be back.
0: Lord. Imagine being
1: even
0: able
1: if
0: to do
1: even
0: that.
1: If you don't want to come back, you have to come back.
2: I would love to come back.
1: Okay. Yeah.
0: Like, wouldn't it be great if you just get out of the shower and you're just like, man, and you start trying to sing and you sound like that and you're

0: like, wow.
1: I'm wasting myself.
0: What am I doing? Holy cow. Jeez. We're over here just being dopers.
2: Oh, come on now.
0: So good. So good.
2: Thank you.
0: I'm excited for you, man. The EP, it's called Learn to Live. Coming out, Kinsley is her name. Kinsley, you can find her on Instagram, kinsley.music.
2: Yep.
0: Kinsley.music.
1: No last name needed either.
0: That's right. Good Lord,
2: girl. Keep it
0: simple. Nice. Nice to meet you. Glad
2: we met you. It's great to meet you. Thank you guys for having me.
0: All the best to you. Kinsley, everyone.
2: Really appreciate you.
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1: Hey, man, this is caller number, or listener 15. I was just calling to let you guys know y'all are doing an awesome job. Man, it's all every morning. Just wanted to call and tell y'all thank you for what you do.
0: Oh, nice. What are you doing?
2: It sounds like you're like a trampoline or something.
1: Dirt road.
0: Yeah, there you go.
2: America's trampoline.
1: Oh, yeah.
2: Well, listen, man, thanks. We appreciate the comment, and hope you have an awesome day and that your suspension holds up.
1: Oh, yeah, mine too. All right, well, have a good day.
2: All right,
0: you too, man.
2: See you. Later. Bye.
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0: on it. 97 OKK, the Twin States hometown country. 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
1: Congratulations and also condolences to my friends Josh, Jocelyn, and Aiden. They are getting married this weekend in Baton Rouge.
0: Oh. I'm like, why so bad? Oh. Yeah.
1: Josh,
0: no
1: Jocelyn.
0: One's going to your wedding.
1: Jocelyn is from Eau Claire, Wisconsin. Aiden is from Cutthroat, Louisiana. There's a big game going on this weekend.
2: Lots of prayers.
1: And I told Aiden, I said, it was, you know, obviously this has been planned for a while, and I hadn't really, thought about it. I knew it'd be, it was in the season, but I was like, surely he will get married week zero.
0: Yeah.
1: Week one, maybe.
0: Well, that was what happened to me back in the day, remember?
1: And I told him.
0: I got married on a game day.
1: I said, bro, Bubba did the same dumb thing you're doing.
0: Well, it wasn't up to me. It was up to my ex. And my ex was like, oh, yeah, this is the perfect day because everything's available. Yeah, everything's available because there's kind of a game going on.
1: For what? For what?
0: I'm like, what do you do?
1: Hey, listen. Ladies, give us, listen, I get it. It's your day. I know. I get it. I really do. And it's important. Is it more important than a football game? Well, that's for you to decide. Could be. This one possibly is. Ole Miss and LSU in Baton Rouge. But Jocelyn and Aiden.
0: Congratulations.
1: Congratulations.
0: No one will be at your wedding.

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10: It's a warm, dry start this morning across eastern Mississippi, western Alabama. It is going to be a hot day today. We'll climb to near 100 degrees, feel like temperatures up to about 106. Now, we'll have a lot of sun, but later this evening, there may be a stray pop-up storm, but a lot of us will stay hot and dry. I'm meteorologist Matt Standridge. 97.

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1: Man, I need y'all's help. All right, so the church has a men's fellowship kind of deal, and once a week, that's actually every 2 weeks now, every 2 weeks they get together and, you know, like, hang out and get to know each other. It's like a little small like a Bible study.
2: You change the bed.
0: The background music has now changed just for you. Okay, go ahead. Start all your right, story
1: all
0: again.
1: Right, all right. So next week, they send an email out. Hey guys, we're getting ready. And we're getting ready for our next men's meeting. They have some dopey name, they call it. And but it's going to be at a trampoline park.
0: Jumping for Jesus. Please tell me it's Jumping for Jesus. Come on.
1: I'm going to add you to the list so that you can just add in. I'm going to bring my buddy Bubba. He says he's got a couple of ideas for us.
0: Leaping for the Lord. Dude, I'm all about that. Bouncing for the Bible.
3: Soaring for the Savior.
0: Yes!
2: I mean, I'm not going to a trampoline park, man.
0: Why?
2: What? Why? There's not one trampoline that can trample me. I can't be like
0: you put the trampoline lean.
1: I mean, they have it to where it's like you don't have to climb on anything. It's like built. It's like the, you know. Can you imagine me walking out in like time space search to twist?
0: Dude, I would like for you to double bounce somebody. What happened to Jeff? Well, he's up in the rafters. Big D double bounced him and launched that sucker.
1: We're just jumping for Jesus here with the men's.
0: Sending people to Jesus.
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1: I got into a conversation about words we can't spell. Garrett can't spell, which one is it?
2: Guarantee.
1: Yeah, good luck. I don't have no idea.
0: Well, because there's two different spellings of it. There's the EE and there's the Y version.

0: You said, I guarantee. That's actually an action.
1: Hey, so, for those who are listening and don't know the difference, me either. So let's just, this is fun.
2: So guarantee with two E's is an agreement or promise, usually in writing. And as a verb, it is the act of making such a promise. And that's where the two are. So guarantee, they are related, but you can use them interchangeably. But guarantee with a Y is only a noun.
1: A noun is a person.
2: It's like the
1: place
2: name,
1: person, place, or thing.
2: Yes.
1: I need songs to help me with
2: the
1: that.
2: The bank requiring a guarantee of something from you
1: is
2: T E E. Is T Y because that is a noun. It's a thing.
1: How do you spell it though? G-A-U-R-A-N-T-Y. What's a word you can't spell, Carson?
0: Separate.
1: S-E-P-E-R-A-T-E?
2: No, it's A-R.
0: A-R. I had to write that 50 times, Mrs. Duffy, in fifth grade, and I still can't spell it. I have to Google it every time.
1: This goes to show that that doesn't work.
2: The weird thing is separate and separate are spelled the same, right?
0: And it sounds like it should be an E-R.
2: And they're two different words.
1: Separate and separate are the same.
0: Yeah.
1: Or that's the same word, right?
2: It's the same word.
0: Are they both
2: but they're two different things.
1: You guys need to separate.
0: There should be an E-R.
1: Separate. You guys need to...
0: Oh, I hate this.
1: The English language is hard, y'all.
2: So yeah, separate and separate can be an adjective. As separate, it can be an adjective or a verb, but separate is... you know what? Forget it.
1: What are this we is not do? What people come to us for.
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1: Bubba, how's Ava, Bubba's daughter, by the way? How's she liking her apartment?
0: She's digging it pretty well. You know, the problem is I have her on my Amazon account. So she has all these reminders for her Alexa. And it's like, buy toilet paper. Get the laundry out, you know, whatever. She has all these different little things. And the bad thing is since it's at her place, I can't dismiss them because she's obviously setting these reminders for herself, but they're playing at my house. So randomly, I'll be sitting there and all of a sudden my Alexa will go, here's your reminder to buy toilet paper.
1: Oh, I didn't know it did that.
0: Oh, yeah. You can tell it to remind you to all the time.
1: I throw that thing out the window.
2: Here's your reminder to take the garbage out.
0: Oh, because boy. She has to have her garbage out at the apartment by 8 p.m. at the latest. Yeah, so it's like I'm getting all these little things. So I think I'm going to have to set her.
1: You think?
0: My peace of mind is I don't know. What does the Amazon thing cost? Like $100 and something to get your own account, your own Prime account? I mean, I'm going to have to set her up because.
1: What do you mean? Why are you setting her up? Doesn't she have her own job? In an apartment? What are you doing?
0: Oh, yeah. See, old habits are hard to break, man.
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1: Well, that was a fun weekend for college football, wasn't it?
0: It was crazy,
1: just a
0: man.
1: Little Ohio State-Texas game.
0: That was one of the strongest endings I've seen to any game in, well, quite a while.
1: I have so many friends who are like, I'm done. I'm done. Third quarter, like, done. And then they go to bed. I'm over texting, go, hey, man, you still up?
2: Yeah.
1: You might want to turn it on. Yeah, big fan.
0: Yeah, you know, that was, I feel bad for the Ohio State fans. I really do, because they thought they had it locked. I mean, was it 21 points at one point?
1: It looked good, man. Yeah, it's going to be, now we got Ole Miss and LSU, in case you maybe you've heard.
0: What? That game's happening?
1: That little game going on.
0: Are people talking about that one?
1: So, yeah, pro NFL started up.
0: Yeah,
1: Bubba Saints broke his heart.
0: Look, I have a lot of Lions fan friends, and they were sending me condolences going, dude, that was a touchdown. There was a fumble for a touchdown, and literally the call on the field was, he intended to throw a forward pass, therefore it was a forward pass. Dude, it was a sack, fumble, touchdown.
1: When do you guys think AI just takes over all refereeing, all sports?
0: Yeah, it's working great in baseball.
1: I'll take it for baseball, man.
0: In baseball, calling balls and strikes, yeah, it's, man, really good.
1: Why do we even have them? And if you put cameras on bags, and we have enough cameras, they can just do it automatically.
0: Yeah, like you can put chips in the tips of everybody's cleats. Right. So like,
1: so whatever,
0: it completes a circuit. It's a little electronic thing, and boom, you know, yeah, there's lots of ways to do it.
1: Yeah. Anyway, hopefully you won some money and you didn't lose any friendships over the weekend.
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0: Your Country 97 OKK on the job. So, did you have a good weekend? Are you glad to be back at work? Are you dragging in? 72% of Americans say they feel Monday fatigue and they find it hard to get back in the rhythm. Well, that's because you stay up late, partying hardy, into the night. I stayed up till 9 o'clock on Friday and Saturday night. That's why I'm dragging. I'm such an early to bed, early to rise kind of guy. Definitely not healthy, wealthy, or wise, though. 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They had their big Meridian premiere this morning. They're back at 5 a.m. Big D and Bubba in the morning. 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
2: It is already getting pretty hot out there across eastern Mississippi, western Alabama. Highs are reached near 100 degrees later this afternoon. Feel like temperatures up to about 106. Now, late this evening, a stray pop-up shower storm is possible, but a lot of us will stay dry. I'm meteorologist Matt Standridge. 96.

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Ella Langley, I think, has 9 CMA nominations this year. 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

0: 97 OKK on the job with Lainey Wilson on stage in Philly next month. If you're wanting info on that Lainey Wilson show, go to Queen City News Feed and the news search engine. Type Lainey and get you all the information right there. That's what Queen City News Feed's all about. News you need. 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It's all on Queen City News Feed. And I got two Zachs back-to-back coming up on OKK.
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3: 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It is already getting pretty hot out there across eastern Mississippi, western Alabama. Highs are reached near 100 degrees later this afternoon. Feel like temperatures up to about 106. Now, late this evening, a stray pop-up shower storm is possible, but a lot of us will stay dry. I'm meteorologist Matt Standridge.

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Big D and Bubba in the morning and your country all day on 97 OKK. It's Johnny G, and you're having lunch with Ella Langley.

0: Police are investigating a Sunday night shooting at the Reunion Court Apartments, and officers found multiple shell casings. Two vehicles were struck by gunfire. We hear from Philly Police Chief Eric Lyons, who gives an update on this breaking story out of Philadelphia last night. 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
1: It is already getting pretty hot out there across eastern Mississippi, western Alabama. Highs are reached near 100 degrees later this afternoon. Feel like temperatures up to about 106. Now, late this evening, a stray pop-up shower or storm is possible, but a lot of us will stay dry. I'm meteorologist Matt Standridge. 97.

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0: 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Another 30 minutes of continuous countries ahead. I have a new Jason Aldean song called Anytime Soon. And Corey Kent, this morning I open up my online banking. 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
9: It is a hot, steamy Monday out there around eastern Mississippi, western Alabama. We've hit near 100, but it feels like it's up to about 106 or so. Throughout the rest of the day, there could be a stray pop-up shower or storm, but a lot of us will just stay hot and dry with more mid and upper 90s the rest of the week. I'm meteorologist Matt Standridge.

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0: Your Country 97 OKK with new artist Stella Lefty, who is a rich kid. Her dad is a guy named Eric Lefkoski, a billionaire who co-founded Groupon. So if this country music thing don't work out for Stella Lefty, your girl's got a backup plan. I'm John Garrett, and there is no backup plan for me. My dad was not quite a billionaire. My dad was barely a thousandaire. So I'm working hard just like you, keeping it between the lines and getting through the workday. Another 30 minutes of continuous country starts with Chris Stapleton. And Tuesday starts with another edition of Big D and Bubba on 97 OKK.
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5: 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Lotto America, there's no jackpot winners. So tonight, that jackpot's $4.3 million. The one-time payout is $1.8. Powerball, still no jackpot winner. It's up to $251 million for the estimated jackpot. And if you win and want to walk away with a one-time payout, it's a mere $106 million. How about that? Also, Mega Millions, no jackpot winner. So for tomorrow, $227 million. And the one-time payout is $96.3 million. Millionaire for Life, there was no winner. Mississippi Match 5, no winner, so it's up to $56,000. And last week, the Mississippi Lottery Claims Office paid out almost $3 million. And the retailers, the store where you buy them from, they paid out almost $4 million across the state of Mississippi. Hey, congratulations to a Newton woman who was lucky because she played the ultimate lucky

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1: He's a ranch hand in a pinch, man. Hotter than the red on the cattle brand. Cause she's a gold digger with a quick trigger. A cast iron skillet swinging lid flipper. Now he's a double wide on the county line. Sipping on a six pack of Lone Star Light. She did him dirty, took him

0: 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Kenny Chesney's new album comes out next Friday, his 21st album. 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I'm John Garrett on the radio app echoing.com. 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
6: It is a hot, steamy Monday out there around eastern Mississippi, western Alabama. We've hit near 100, but it feels like it's up to about 106 or so. Throughout the rest of the day, there could be a stray pop-up shower storm, but a lot of us will just stay hot and dry with more mid and upper 90s the rest of the week. I'm meteorologist Matt Standridge.

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0: 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Todd, straight ahead, he'll get you home. 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Any news that breaks from Queen City Newsfeed, he'll get you through your Monday afternoon as best he can. And then B-Dub is all new tonight at 7.
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Good afternoon, Todd Berry here in 30 minutes of continuous country on your home of Big D and Bubba in the morning, 97 OKK.

0: Dan Shea and your hometown country. We are 97 OKK. Hey, it's Todd Berry here, ready to roll another long continuous set of country from Taylor Swift. Yeah, I'm a Swiftie again. Look at this, man. Another number one song. It's been, and if you're a Taylor Swift fan, it's been 13 years since her last country hit. And you get that significance, don't you? Kenny Chesney coming up, and Lainey Wilson starts off another long set for you next.
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15: It is a hot, steamy Monday out there around eastern Mississippi, western Alabama. We've hit near 100, but it feels like it's up to about 106 or so. Throughout the rest of the day, there could be a stray pop-up shower storm, but a lot of us will just stay hot and dry with more mid and upper 90s the rest of the week. I'm meteorologist Matt Standridge.

right, we're just days away from the release of the new Kenny Chesney CD called Silver Springs Marina. 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

0: It's the most fun you're going to have waking up nowadays. The Big D and Bubba Morning Show is now on 97 OKK. And congratulations to the boys. They're nominated for a CMA award this year. That's awesome. Hey, plus your local news. We've got weather. We've got any road closures or traffic info that you call in. 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Beginning with a pre-show at 5 and a show at 6. Coming up, well, let's do some Carrie Underwood, Eric Church, and Chris Young. Here comes 30 Minutes of Continuous Country.
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Hey, 97 OKK. Good afternoon, Ty Berry here. You ready to win? I got some tickets for you here. Now, coming up this weekend, it is something every year people go crazy for. The holiday market is coming to the all-new Trade Mart in Jackson. It's going to be the 18th through the 20th. All right, so right there near the state capitol and all the doings in downtown. Well, look, the holiday market, you can get an early start on your fall and holiday shopping. 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And that's not all. It's 3 days worth of it. So, how about a family four-pack of tickets where you can pick your day and go? One family four-pack goes to the ninth caller. 601-693-3697. 601-693-3697. Ninth caller is the winner. Good luck to you.

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4: 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And Sunday is Market Madness with a last chance to score some big deals. All right, so congratulations. Byron Foster from Louisville is going. And we got Crazy. Give away another pair. Because we can. Melissa Mabry of Meridian. She's going too. 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
14: It is a hot, steamy Monday out there around eastern Mississippi, western Alabama. We've hit near 100, but it feels like it's up to about 106 or so. Throughout the rest of the day, there could be a stray pop-up shower storm, but a lot of us will just stay hot and dry with more mid and upper 90s the rest of the week. I'm meteorologist Matt Standridge.

0: 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Your all-time favorites. 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
1: On your hometown country, we are 97 OKK. All right, Todd Berry here, ready for the ride home. Coors Light Drive at 5. We're going to play, let me get my music terminology right here. I looked this up to make sure it's correct. We'll be throwing some bangers at you. All right. All bangers, 30 minutes of them nonstop with Bailey.

0: Zimmerman, the banging Kenny Chesney. Also, George Burge with Luke Bryan, Sarah Evans, and more next.
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3: I'm Jim Chesko with Your Money Now. New safety concerns about artificial intelligence had a mixed impact on Wall Street today. Shares of cybersecurity companies like CrowdStrike, Palo Alto Networks, and Zscaler all saw double-digit percentage gains. But Hewlett-Packard Enterprise skidded 11%, NVIDIA dropped 3.3%, and both Intel and Micron Technology slid about 5.5%. Stocks ended modestly lower overall in the Monday session. The Dow Industrials fell 152 points, and the tech-heavy NASDAQ Composite dipped 146. It was a loss of 37 for the S&P 500. Ongoing Middle East tensions sent October crude oil up 1.3%, settling above $101 a barrel. Owning a car is getting more and more expensive these days. The cost of auto insurance has jumped 50% since 2019, according to the Bureau of Labor Statistics. And based on AAA figures, gas prices are 55% higher than they were back in 2019. Maintenance and repair costs are up too. That's Your Money Now.
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With 30 minutes of continuous country, and the course I drive at 5 is coming right after George Burke.

Mississippi and West Alabama. 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

Hey, just after 5 o'clock, y'all. Did you ever think Monday would get over with? Well, it's over and time to ride home. 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

0: Randy Chesney getting ready to drop his brand new album here in the next few days. Save it for a rainy day. 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Home of Big D and Bubba in the morning. And tonight, your eyeballs can use one more dose of football. What a mega dose, man. We have almost had a solid week of football from Wednesday through today. And tonight, capping it off, the Broncos travel into Kansas City to take on the Chiefs. I like how they do that. Not a Chiefs fan, but I just like how the fans do that. Hey, Miranda Lambert, Kane Brown, and the Dillons, Dylan Marlowe and Scott, coming up after Matt Standridge and your going home forecast.
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3: This evening, watch out for a very stray shower, thunderstorm, super hit or miss. Not everyone will get wet. If you do get wet, it'll cool you off, but it will be very humid out there. We'll fall to the 70s, clear skies tonight, and upper and mid-90s expected the rest of the week with a lot of sun. I'm meteorologist Matt Standridge.

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Kane Brown, saying it loud, saying it proud. He has got a woman on the First Light Drive at 5.

I'm going to say I told you so because it's common sense. This song was going to be nominated for a CMA. It's just too good of a song. And congratulations on the nomination to Hardy and his friends on 97 OKK.

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0: Hey, it's your hometown country, 97 OKK, Blake Shelton. And I'm Todd Berry here. Good afternoon. Good afternoon. All right, let's get home. We got another 30 minutes of continuous country. Then we hit B-Dub at 7. If you caught B-Dub on Saturday night, Low Cash was in the studio with him, hanging out. Anyway, no telling who's going to be there tonight. And you can catch B-Dub 7 o'clock here on 97 OKK. Coming up, Luke Bryan, Ella Langley, and Luke Combs. We'll do the two Lukes. Plus, have you heard the new Megan Maroney? It's like medicine. Next.
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97 OKK, it's your hometown country with Todd Berry here. You know, sometimes we give away prizes and sometimes we just kind of go a little crazy. I just did it. We got family four packs this week of tickets to the Jackson Holiday Market going on this weekend, Friday, Saturday, and Sunday at the Trade Mart. People ring our phone off the wall, try to break down the front door to get these tickets from us every year. More than 100 merchants, big and small, under one roof. So come out and enjoy a full weekend. I got a family four-pack of tickets and a couple of cool winners here on 97 OKK. Melissa Mabry of Meridian's one of them. Hey, and also, we got to say hello to our buddy, Byron.

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9: It is a hot, steamy Monday out there around eastern Mississippi, western Alabama. We've hit near 100, but it feels like it's up to about 106 or so. Throughout the rest of the day, there could be a stray pop-up shower or storm, but a lot of us will just stay hot and dry with more mid and upper 90s the rest of the week. I'm meteorologist Matt Standridge.

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0: One question we always get here at 97OKK from all the communities in East Mississippi and West Alabama is how do we get our community events, charity, and church events on the radio to get the word out? 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

97 OKK. 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